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0: 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We pray that you're reminded of his love and faithfulness daily as you listen to Spirit FM. The summer will be over before we know it, but before the first pencil is sharpened, before the first book is opened, before your family settles back into the rhythm of a new school year, we simply want to say thank you. Thank you for being part of the Spirit FM family. Thank you for helping make this a place where people can encounter the hope of Jesus every single day. Thank you for listening, for praying, for supporting, and for being a part of this ministry. As seasons change and schedules fill up, one thing never changes: Jesus. He is faithful, he is present, and he is with you through every new beginning and every ordinary day. 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Thank you for letting us be a part of your journey.
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0: There's a lot of changes ahead for you and your family, but the one thing that is always consistent is Jesus. We pray that you're reminded of his love and faithfulness daily as you listen to Spirit FM. The summer will be over before we know it, but before the first pencil is sharpened, before the first book is opened, before your family settles back into the rhythm of a new school year, we simply want to say thank you. Thank you for being part of the Spirit FM family. Thank you for helping make this a place where people can encounter the hope of Jesus every single day. Thank you for listening, for praying, for supporting, and for being a part of this ministry. As seasons change and schedules fill up, one thing never changes: Jesus. He is faithful, he is present, and he is with you through every new beginning and every ordinary day. 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Thank you for letting us be a part of your journey.
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0: As a child, Jonathan Almonte dreamed of becoming a gang member. But what happened next changed not only his life, it changed generations of his family.
1: I was crying. I knew something's very bad has happened. I knew the police was coming, and I'm coming to jail. People think the lack of things is the worst poverty children face. It's the lack of Jesus, the lack of hope, the lack of dreams.
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0: Good morning. Good morning.
1: Good morning. It's Brooke and Sean here on Rise and Shine, and it's cool outside.
2: Get excited. It's going to be a lot cooler than it has been.
1: I know.
2: Do you want to build a snowman?
1: I really do.
2: Not quite that.
1: Oh, come on.
2: Still a high of 80, low 80s across the state with lots of sunshine. A little break from that extreme heat might do us some good.
1: Well, that would be nice, I think.

0: 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We're Brooke and Sean, and I don't know if you've ever experienced a vending machine that did not like the dollar you had.
1: Every time.
0: You pull out the dollar, and it's a little wrinkly. Maybe there's a little corner that's torn off, and you think, okay, it's going to work. Yeah. And you put it in there, and it just keeps rejecting it. And the only solution is to trade it for a crisper dollar, to find somebody who has one that isn't wrinkled that will work. Or now, of course, a lot of them will take cards and maybe even some coins. You could actually use real life coins. I have had that experience enough to know that it's really nice when the dollar actually works. And you know what's even better? When you put that dollar in to buy your snack and an extra one comes out, you're like, what? I got two Doritos? I mean, it's almost like a miracle just happened. You know, when we have things that aren't working in our lives, things that seem to be a little wrinkled, we've tried them and tried them and tried them our own way, but they just don't seem to work. We have an opportunity. God has given us a promise that I don't ever want to take for granted.
1: Philippians 4 verses 6 and 7 says this. It says, be anxious for nothing, but in everything by prayer and supplication with thanksgiving. Let your requests be made known to God, and the peace of God, which surpasses your understanding, will guard your heart and minds through Christ Jesus.
0: Here's what that scripture tells us. The promise is this. If you have parts of your life that are wrinkled and maybe the corners are torn off and they just aren't working today, you can trade those in. God's going to give you an exchange of peace. And that, my friend, is more valuable than two bags of Doritos. Today, if you've got something going on, just keep that in mind. That is a promise for you. Philippians 4, 6, and 7. Write it on your hand. You might want to look that one up today.
1: And the next time you have that problem at the vending machine, pray that prayer, but also shake the machine and another one will come out.
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0: 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It's time to rise and shine. 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
1: Coming up this fall, you might have back to school, might even be thinking about Thanksgiving. All of those things could be on your list. But Toby Mac, don't forget him. He is coming to Columbia along with Third Day and Chris Tomlin. What a night. I mean, literally, all three of those could be a headlining concert. There's something special at spiritfm.org. 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

0: And I don't know if you've ever looked back in your history of things that you've Googled and thought, man, I sound like a crazy person sometimes. This is what I Googled earlier today. Can you have Gatorade Zero on a fast for blood work? Because my good friend, my co-host, my brother from another mother, Sean, is not able to have any coffee this morning.
1: No, I just want one cup of coffee with two little creamers and a sugar.
0: I'm not a nurse, but I play one drinking today.
1: A gallon of milk. I just want two creamers.
0: They'll mess it up. You have to be strong.
1: No, I don't want to. Is there a different way around getting a cup of coffee so that
0: you can just drink it black? That's allowed.
1: No, that's not how you drink coffee. I need creamer.

0: It's time for the Morning Mind Bender. Where you guess the answer we are looking for.
1: We'll just see if the Morning Mind Bender works like coffee. Good morning. It's Brooke and Sean here on Spirit FM. We've got that Morning Mind Bender. And if you think you know the answer to this question, once Brooke's give it here in a minute, you can text your answer to 800-606-3299. Brooke, not Brooks. Sorry. What is that question?
2: The average cost of this is $4,580. The average cost of this is $4,580. Take a guess right now on the text line 800-606-3299.

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1: 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We pray that you're reminded of his love and faithfulness daily as you listen to Spirit FM. The summer will be over before we know it, but before the first pencil is sharpened, before the first book is opened, before your family settles back into the rhythm of a new school year, we simply want to say thank you. 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Thank you for letting us be a part of your journey.
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0: The average cost of this is $4,580. That's the morning mind vendor here on Spirit FM this morning, and we have seen some great guesses.
1: I agree with Nate. He said, Sean, would pay that for a cup of coffee with cream this morning, especially because I'm fasting for that blood work test.
0: He might pay $4,580 for that. That's a great guess.
1: Diana said the cost of gas for a year for her. That's
0: grocery,
1: a really good guess.
0: Grocery for the year, insurance, and an Alaskan cruise.
1: I like it. Braces.
0: Braces. Yeah. She said, Melissa said, I just got braces, and that's about what they cost. Living room furniture. A new hobby was Bradley's guess.
1: Hoverboard with medical bills, saying yes to a honey-do list. Someone said the cost for Brooke to add a big enough shoe closet. Giving your kid a toy that they probably shouldn't have yet.
0: Yeah. I see. All right. The average cost of a summer vacation is $4,580. Wow. So if you guessed vacation or summer vacation, we'll send you that link. And we're going to talk about summer vacations today because I know there's a lot of memories to be shared.

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0: On a hot summer day, there's nothing better than a cold popsicle.
1: Oh, that's right.
0: And you can get one of those tomorrow because Spirit FM is going to be popping up in the parking lot of the Osceola Cheese Company right there in Osceola from 2 to 4 p.m. We want to see you there. It's going to be a really fun time. There's going to be a table full of great fun swag to give away because we didn't give it all away during Light the Way Festival.
1: I know.
0: And there's going to be those popsicles and there's going to be what, Brooke?
1: A chance for you to enter to win a Yeti cooler. She's big, she's heavy, and she'll keep your stuff cold for a week.
0: I don't think the cooler's a she.
1: I'm calling her that. $1,000 is in it, too.
0: That's even
1: so that's the icing on the cake there. We'd love for you to come by, enter to win that, and hang out with us for just a little bit. 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
1: 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Good morning. 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
2: Somebody's been praying, Lord, give us a little reprieve from the heat because today's highs are in the low 80s.
1: I know.
2: Not too bad. It's going to be sunny all across the state, so enjoy it. If you have outdoor stuff to do, today would be a good day to try it.

0: Rise and shine, it's Brooke and Sean, and we found out in the morning mindbender that a summer vacation is a pretty big expense. About $4,500 is what the average one costs. And when you go to invest in taking your family on a trip with all of the adventures, you come back with some memories, some good ones, some funny ones, some bad ones, maybe even some that you don't ever want to do that or go there again. We want to hear today, though, if you have a memory that's worth sharing, something that's happened in your family, maybe on a trip this year, or maybe it was when your kids were young. I can't tell you how many vacations when my kids were little. There's just stuff that's exciting that doesn't excite me now as a grown-up by myself, but that just being a part of watching the world through their eyes, there's a lot of joy that comes with that. But we want to hear from you today.
1: I think our favorite family vacation was my brother and I, when we'd grow up, Dad had a cabin up by Ocean Park, Washington, which is near the ocean. And so we would go there like every other weekend just to get away. And then my brother and I would spend like the whole weekend long on the ocean.
0: That
1: so it was so much fun.
0: Amazing.
1: Yeah, it was a lot of fun.
0: What about you? You have a memory you want to share? Maybe something fun like that? 800-606-3299. You can call us or give us a text.
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0: Rise and shine. Good morning. It's Brooke and Sean here on Spirit FM. And we found out earlier from our morning mind bender.
1: Yeah, that $4,580 is the average that's been on the summer vacation. And it depends on where you go. I mean, if you have airfare involved, if you are going all the way across the country or maybe even internationally, those rack up pretty quickly. But even a road trip with gas prices high and eating out every meal can cost a lot. But there's something about those memories that you get to keep with you forever. Courtney texted in and said, my favorite memory is actually a combination of multiple vacations. But seeing the look on my kids' faces when they, and now my grandchildren's faces when they see the ocean for the first time.
0: It's so amazing.
1: It is an amazing experience. And I actually remember when my girls first saw a cruise ship. We took them on a cruise when Kendall was, I think, 5 or 4, and Kelsey would have been 6.5 years older. But we stayed in this hotel the night before, and when we woke up the next morning, you could see the boat pulled into the port and how big it was. And if you have never seen a cruise ship in person, it will blow your mind. It is so big, so much bigger than you can imagine. So those little kids and their little eyes, and every cruise we record the new people going on the boat for the first time because that's something special to us. We'd love to hear from you today, whether it's the ocean or the first time you got to see Mount Rushmore, whatever it is, send a text or give us a call and share your favorite vacation memory. 800-606-3299.
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0: Memories are made on a vacation or a getaway. Mm-hmm. Good morning. This is Brooke and Sean here on Spirit FM. So let's go on vacation together. Now, we've asked you today, what is a memory that you've had from one of your vacations that you would like to share with us today? You can text or call us at 800-606-3299. Tracy texted in and she said when their kids were little, they went to Disney World at Christmas time. Mm. While they were waiting in line to get in, Mickey Mouse came up to their oldest son and said, "Hey, would you help me open up the park?" He still talks about it
1: of
0: to this day.
1: Of course he does. That's a
0: big deal. That is so cool. I remember when we took our girls to Disney World for the first time. They loved it.
1: Those amusement parks do offer a lot of fun. In fact, Silver Dollar City is the memory that Donna said she remembers. She says that every time they go, she's always thought of it as one of her favorite places. And her grandson now says that to her, "Grandma, this is just one of my favorite places." And because of that, she gets to share that memory with him. And you gotta love Silver Dollar City. Mm-hmm, even if you've been there 100 times, there's always something new to see or something new to eat.
0: That's
1: so we
0: true.
1: Get that. We want to hear from you. We know you've got some great memories of fun vacations. You can text us. You can give us a call. 800-606-3299. What's a great vacation memory that you'd like to share with us?

0: It's time to play A Fine Line.
1: It's that time of morning where we give you a movie quote. If you happen to know what movie that's from, you text us your answers at 800-606-3299. Good morning. It's Brooke and Sean here on Spirit FM. Brooke, what is our fine line today?
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0: It's nice to live on an island with no large cities. Good morning. It's Brooke and Sean here on Spirit FM. That's our fine line. And it looks like
1: everybody
0: got it right.
1: I haven't looked through all of them, but
0: let's just play this for Sean because I'm still trying to figure out the movie.
2: It's nice to live on an island with no large cities.
0: Yeah, that doesn't help.
1: Lilo and Stitch. That is the movie that line is from. So if that was your guess, we're sending you the link for the prize pack drawing. You better get yourself in there before Friday.
0: I kind of remember the character of that because it's blue. And blue's my favorite
1: Stitch.
0: Color. Yeah, Stitch. So yeah, that's how I remember the color.
3: For years I've run the fast lane.

0: FM. Good morning. We're Brooke and Sean, and serving one another is not always easy to do. We get caught up in our own worlds. We have all of the things we want to accomplish, but sometimes you'll find yourself feeling such a peace in your heart when you hear from heaven and you do something for somebody else. And it doesn't necessarily always take a big sacrifice. Sometimes it's something small, but it can mean the world to the other person.
1: 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But today's is mow the lawn for some neighbors. That is always a kind thing to do if you're able to do that. I know I just fixed my mower, so I could probably hit somebody's yard with my mower if
0: you hit somebody's yard. No. This takes on a whole new meaning now.
1: Yeah, mowing and hitting. But a nice fresh cut lawn manicured looks so good.
0: And you probably do all the lines a certain way.
1: I really want to learn how to do that. I have always wanted to. No, I don't.
0: That's how
1: do
0: you
1: that.
0: Vacuum.
1: It is how you vacuum. That is the correct way. But mowing a lawn, that's something nice you could do for somebody. To find that full Summer of Service idea, you can head on over to spiritfm.org, where we're going to have some of those ideas that you and your family can consider doing this summer.
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0: sunshine!
1: It's just so hot outside. 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
2: It's been pretty obnoxious the last couple of days, so today might feel a little bit better. Sunshine across the state, a little break from that extreme heat with highs in the low 80s. I like that.
1: That is a nice, got a nice ring to it.

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1: Rise and shine, it's Brooke and Sean on Spirit FM, and we've been asking you to share a vacation memory this morning. Maybe it was something silly, something funny, something that you'll never forget, or maybe it was just watching your kids' eyes the first time they laid eyes on the ocean, or Mickey Mouse, or whatever it is. We heard from Dee Dee. She said years ago she took her kids to Dickerson Park Zoo in Springfield, and they waited in line for it to open, and there were some first people to go in, and there was a male lion that started to be at the front of the park where they could see it. They got to hear him roar.
2: Oh, wow.
1: And if you've ever heard a lion roar for real in person, there's something about it that echoes inside you. It is so powerful. I'm sure you're never going to forget that. Anytime you can even see a wild animal that you don't get to see very often or ever, that sticks with you. It's such an amazing thing to see. Thank you for sharing with us, Dee Dee.
2: Rebecca texted in, and back in 1976 at the age of 14, I don't know the math, Rebecca, but she climbed the steps all the way to the crown inside the Statue of Liberty with her two sisters, and they waved to their mom and grandma and grandpa down below. What a great memory. That's fun.
1: Yeah, I've never seen the Statue of Liberty.
2: Oh, it's beautiful.
1: I've never been to New York.
2: I've seen pictures. I've been to New York City. It's been a lot of fun.
1: So you saw it from afar. Did you see the Statue of Liberty from, like, when you were
2: in New York? Well, we couldn't go there. No, it was closed, so we just did other things. But we want to hear from you. What is one of your vacation memories that you'd love to share with us so we can share it? You can text us at 800-606-3299.
1: It was closed, like on Wally World was closed on vacation when you got there. That's so sad.
2: We'll have to go to New York.
1: Yeah.
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1: It's always fun when you can make memories that don't necessarily cost an arm and a leg, too. Because Kate said they just went on a float trip and they got to see a family of river otters. I love otters. I would love to see some baby otters. And they float on their backs and they hold hands.
0: Oh, that would be... wait, was that their family or is this the otters?
1: The otters do those things. I don't know what Kate's family does.
0: Elizabeth texted in and their family vacation included taking five of their grandchildren to Lexington, Kentucky.
1: Wow.
0: They had several cousins that met up there and they went to that Ark and Creation Museum.
1: Yeah.
0: And they just got... Oh, they also got to meet and touch and visit with the Triple Crown winner American Pharaoh.
1: The horse.
0: Yeah.
1: Nice.
0: That is kind of a fun, great memory.
1: I'd love to go to that Ark. I've heard such great things about it.
0: So much fun.
1: I'm going to have to
0: put road trip.
1: I have to make that happen.

0: Good morning. It's Brooke and Sean here on Spirit FM. And have you checked your email yet this morning? Because if you did, you'll know that there's something very special in there waiting for you to read and to listen to as well.
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0: 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Hey, it's Brooke and Sean. And if you have ever gone to a dealership to trade in a vehicle, you know that when you pull in with something that's worn out, maybe unreliable, and you take that in there hoping that you're going to walk away with something better. You're not going to walk away with payments on both either. You're going to exchange one for something better. And I think of that picture when we read Philippians 4, verses 6 and 7, because it talks about trading all of our worries and our anxiety and being thankful for what God does in our life and giving those to Him. And what He replaces it with is peace. And not just any peace. The Bible says it's the peace that only God understands. We don't understand that kind of peace, but I do know I want a lot of it.
1: Today, we want to encourage you to surrender your life, your situations, the circumstances that you're going through, just like you would surrender that vehicle when you take it in to trade it in. And watch God take what's weighing on your heart when you bring it to Him with prayer and with thanksgiving, and watch Him do that great exchange. You can have peace, friend, today. You can find more, too, when you read Philippians 4, 6 through 7 and see what God has to give in that situation, like peace.
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0: Getting the inside scoop on your family vacation has been so much fun this morning here on Spirit FM. Hey, I'm Sean. This is Brooke. And we've been asking you, what are some of those memories that you've had from family vacations? You can text those to us at 800-606-3299. Now, Sherry texted in and she said when they were little, they were camping down in Round Springs with their older sisters and some of their kids. And they were sleeping in the back of the truck. It had a camper shell on it. And it was started to rain. And they noticed when they looked out the window, some of their family members running to the vehicle because their tent had completely filled up with water. That's not a wonderful experience.
1: I bet the parents remember that memory a lot differently than the kids do. That's fun. Mom and Dad are running. And they're like, Dawn texted in and they went to Destin, Florida for a week. And it was just the second time that they'd been to the ocean. She said, seeing all the ocean life with the kids and talking about that. She said, nobody wanted to come home. It was such a good vacation. So glad that you had a good trip. Are you

0: Rise and shine. It is Brooke and Sean on Spirit FM. Happy birthday to Owen. He's a big fan of Spirit FM, and I'm pretty sure he's going to be making memories today. Speaking of making memories, we've been talking about your vacation memories, those ones that you want to share. Not all vacations, you know, are oceans and Mickey Mouse and all of those things. Sometimes you go to historical places and find such a deep connection there.
1: For example, Chrissy Ray texted in, and they went on a weekend trip to St. Louis, and they went to the Arch. Now, Chrissy doesn't like heights at all. So Hoyt went up there, did the whole tour, and they came back, went back to their hotel room, and they were getting ready to go do the dinner thing with them, and they got stuck in the elevator.
0: I have been stuck in that little barrel elevator in the Arch once.
1: No, this was at the hotel.
0: Oh, they got I got stuck in the barrel at the Arch one.
1: Oh, my goodness.
0: Just for a few minutes, but I'm
1: I got stuck in the elevator at the mall and quit taking that elevator. So, but other memories, too, for example, like Mark said, this isn't a vacation memory per se, but he remembers pulling into Pearl Harbor on the U.S. Navy aircraft carrier, and they were rendering honors to the USS Arizona. What a memory to be able to do that. So, we appreciate you guys sharing your memories today. If you have a vacation memory or one like that, you can always share those with us here at 800-606-3299.

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1: Good morning. It's Brooke and Sean here on Rise and Shine, and it's cool outside.
2: Get excited. It's going to be a lot cooler than it has been.
1: I know.
2: Do you want to build a snowman?
1: I really do.
2: Not quite that.
1: Oh, come on.
2: Still a high of 80, low 80s across the state with lots of sunshine. A little break from that extreme heat might do us some good.
1: Well, that would be nice, I think.

0: standing ovation, all for you. Because you're doing today.
1: And sometimes a cheering crowd is all you need to keep going. 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

0: Spirit FM. Good morning. We're Brooke and Sean. And I don't know if you've ever experienced a vending machine that did not like the dollar you had.
1: Every time.
0: You pull out the dollar and it's a little wrinkly. Maybe there's a little corner that's torn off and you think, okay, it's going to work. And you put it in there and it just keeps rejecting it. And the only solution is to trade it for a crisper dollar, to find somebody who has one that isn't wrinkled that will work. Or now, of course, a lot of them will take cards and maybe even some coins. You could actually use real life coins. I have had that experience enough to know that it's really nice when the dollar actually works. And you know what's even better? When you put that dollar in to buy your snack and an extra one comes out, you're like, what? I got two Doritos? I mean, it's almost like a miracle just happened. You know, when we have things that aren't working in our lives, things that seem to be a little wrinkled, we've tried them and tried them and tried them our own way, but they just don't seem to work. We have an opportunity. God has given us a promise that I don't ever want to take for granted.
1: Philippians 4 verses 6 and 7 says this. It says, be anxious for nothing, but in everything by prayer and supplication with thanksgiving. Let your requests be made known to God, and the peace of God, which surpasses your understanding, will guard your heart and minds through Christ Jesus.
0: Here's what that scripture tells us. The promise is this. If you have parts of your life that are wrinkled and maybe the corners are torn off and they just aren't working today, you can trade those in. God's going to give you an exchange of peace. And that, my friend, is more valuable than two bags of Doritos. Today, if you've got something going on, just keep that in mind. That is a promise for you. Philippians 4, 6, and 7. Write it on your hand. You might want to look that one up today.
1: And the next time you have that problem at the vending machine, pray that prayer, but also shake the machine and another one will come out.
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1: Coming up this fall, you might have back to school, even might even be thinking about Thanksgiving. All of those things could be on your list. But Toby Mac, don't forget him. He is coming to Columbia along with Third Day and Chris Tomlin. What a night. I mean, literally, all three of those could be a headlining concert. There's something special at SpiritFM.org.

0: sizzling hot dogs on the grill? That's the sound of summer.
1: And Hope on Spirit FM is the sound that stays with you long after the grill cools off.

0: We're Brooke and Sean, and I don't know if you've ever looked back in your history of things that you've Googled and thought, man, I sound like a crazy person sometimes. This is what I Googled earlier today. Can you have Gatorade Zero on a fast for blood work? Because my good friend, my co-host, my brother from another mother, Sean, is not able to have any coffee this morning.
1: No, I just want one cup of coffee with two little creamers and a sugar.
0: I'm not a nurse, but I play one today.
1: A gallon of milk. I just want two creamers.
0: They'll mess it up. You have to be strong.
1: No, I don't want to. Is there a different way around getting a cup of coffee so that
0: you can just drink it black? That's allowed.
1: No, that's not how you drink coffee. I need creamer. I try.

Rise and shine, it's Brooke and Sean, and we found out in the morning mindbender that a summer vacation is a pretty big expense. About $4,500 is what the average one costs. And when you go to invest in taking your family on a trip with all of the adventures, you come back with some memories, some good ones, some funny ones, some bad ones, maybe even some that you don't ever want to do that or go there again. We want to hear today, though, if you have a memory that's worth sharing, something that's happened in your family, maybe on a trip this year, or maybe it was when your kids were young. I can't tell you how many vacations when my kids were little. There's just stuff that's exciting that doesn't excite me now as a grown-up by myself, but that just being a part of watching the world through their eyes, there's a lot of joy that comes with that. But we want to hear from you today.

0: I think our favorite family vacation was my brother and I, when we'd grow up, Dad had a cabin up by Ocean Park, Washington, which is near the ocean. And so we would go there like every other weekend just to get away. And then my brother and I would spend like the whole weekend long on the ocean.
1: That
0: so it was so much fun.
1: Amazing.
0: Yeah, it was a lot of fun.
1: What about you? You have a memory you want to share? Maybe something fun like that? 800-606-3299. 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

0: 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Now, we've asked you today, what is a memory that you've had from one of your vacations that you would like to share with us today? 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Tracy texted in and she said when their kids were little, they went to Disney World at Christmas time. While they were waiting in line to get in, Mickey Mouse came up to their oldest son and said, "Hey, would you help me open up the park?" He still talks about it to this day.
1: Of course he does. That's a big deal.
0: That's so cool. I remember when we took our girls to Disney World for the first time. They loved it.
1: Those amusement parks do offer a lot of fun. In fact, Silver Dollar City is the memory that Donna said she remembers. She says that every time they go, she's always thought of it as one of her favorite places, and her grandson now says that to her, "Grandma, this is just one of my favorite places." And because of that, she gets to share that memory with him, and you gotta love Silver Dollar City. Mm-hmm. Even if you've been there 100 times, there's always something new to see or something new to eat. That's true. We want to hear from you. We know you've got some great memories of fun vacations. You can text us. You can give us a call. 800-606-3299. What's a great vacation memory that you'd like to share with us?

0: On a hot summer day, there's nothing better than a cold popsicle.
1: Oh, that's right.
0: And you can get one of those tomorrow because Spirit FM is going to be popping up in the parking lot of the Osceola Cheese Company right there in Osceola from 2 to 4 p.m. We want to see you there. It's going to be a really fun time. There's going to be a table full of great fun swag to give away because we didn't give it all away during Light the Way Festival.
1: I don't know how that
0: I know. And there's going to be those popsicles and there's going to be what, Brooke?
1: A chance for you to enter to win a Yeti cooler. She's big, she's heavy, and she'll keep your stuff cold for a week.
0: I don't think the cooler's a she.
1: I'm calling her that. $1,000 is in it, too.
0: That's
1: the icing on the cake there. We'd love for you to come by, enter to win that, and hang out with us for just a little bit. 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

Mara Justine and Blessed Assurance on Spirit FM. Hey, I am Jen. We've been focusing on serving one another humbly in love all summer long to just keep your mind focused on that, to live our lives out the way we say we believe. And so we hope that you are joining us in a summer of service. And today's idea is to mow lawns for neighbors. And if you are my neighbor, I would love it if you want to do this, some act of service. I'm just saying she needs it. She needs it bad. The lawn needs to be mowed. No, I'm gonna mow it later today. That's my plan. But maybe mowing the neighbor's lawn would really help them out and really be such a blessing. There's a lot of changes ahead for you and your family, but the one thing that is always consistent is Jesus. We pray that you're reminded of his love and faithfulness daily as you listen to Spirit FM. The summer will be over before we know it, but before the first pencil is sharpened, before the first book is opened, before your family settles back into the rhythm of a new school year, we simply want to say thank you. Thank you for being part of the Spirit FM family. Thank you for helping make this a place where people can encounter the hope of Jesus every single day. Thank you for listening, for praying, for supporting, and for being a part of this ministry. As seasons change and schedules fill up, one thing never changes: Jesus. He is faithful, he is present, and he is with you through every new beginning and every ordinary day. Our prayer is that every time you listen to Spirit FM, you're reminded of his love, encouraged by his truth, and drawn a little closer to him. Thank you for letting us be a part of your journey.

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Hey, I love the visual of this next song, that God is just right there, ready to step in, ready to help you. He's waiting for you to just call on him. Help is on the way.

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I went through a season where I was very particular about how you pronounce this next word. I don't know if you have strong feelings about it, but I do. Is it washed or washed? Yeah, you know. Come on, you know. Here's Elevation Rhythm. You know.

0: Elevation Rhythm and Washed on Spirit FM. Hey, I am Jen. When you mess up, or when you're in a hurry, or when you're falling behind, what's your attitude about that? How do you handle that? I'm really trying to check myself on this, because you know the phrase, there's a phrase, it's not very nice, but a mistake on your part doesn't mean a priority on my part, right? Or a failure on your part doesn't mean a priority on my part. I feel like that's an old phrase that's been around for a long time, but it's kind of mean, meaning I don't have to help you out right this instant just because you messed up, which is not very kind. I get that, but I'm trying to put that in reverse. If I'm the one that made a mistake, or if I'm the one that's falling behind, it doesn't mean it's somebody else's priority. So I shouldn't be putting any pressure on other people. I should be accepting responsibility for my own shortfalls, right? Oh, that kind of hurts, doesn't it? 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Darla is sponsoring this day to celebrate her and Eric's 37th wedding anniversary and their daughter Ella's 23rd birthday. Happy birthday, Ella, and happy 37th anniversary to Eric and Darla. If you'd like to become a day partner or to learn more, give us a call at 800-606-3299.
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0: 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Hey, I am Jen and we are excited to see you tomorrow. It's another popsicle pop-up. Who's ready for one of those ice cold popsicles? Oh, nice frozen sugar. It sounds amazing and refreshing. What color are you going to go with? I think I'm going to go with green. Maybe purple. I don't know. Maybe red. Blue seems to be really popular. Maybe an orange one. No, I don't like the orange ones. Maybe you do. But we're going to be in Osceola. I'm already thinking about the popsicles. Tomorrow from 2 to 4, we'd love to see you, shake your hand, give you a high five, give you some Spirit FM goodies, and get you signed up for that Yeti cooler and $1,000. We'll be in the parking lot of the Osceola Cheese Factory tomorrow between 2 and 4, so we would love to see you there. 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
1: 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Hey, can I tell you a secret? 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
0: I've got a friend.

0: 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Hey, I am Jen. So I try to get into God's word each day. Maybe you try to do that too, but I'll admit I don't succeed every day. It's something I'm really trying to work on, building that habit of spending time with God, getting into his word, spending time in worship every day too. And some of those are easier than others. So if you haven't gotten into God's word yet today, I've got you. I'm going to help you. Here's our verse of the day. It's a great place to start. It's James 3:17. It says, "But the wisdom that comes from heaven is first of all pure, then peace-loving, considerate, submissive, full of mercy and good fruit, impartial and sincere." 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

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Have you ever thought about what it means to be different? This next song from Micah Tyler, you've probably sang before, Want to Be Different. But what does that mean to be different? It means to not be the same as those in the world, to be following Jesus and living out your life in his way, not be the same as everyone else.

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Hey, I'm Jen, filling in for Jackie this week. And I know normally what's next is what's cooking with my mom, Jackie. I got nothing cooking. I got some leftovers, if that helps.

0: Jamie McDonald. Ain't no way on Spirit FM, and there's no way I'm cooking. Nope. Jackie does the cooking. No cooking today. She is off this week. So I don't have cooking, but we are cooking up some, or freezing up, I should say. Not cooking, because I would be melted. Freezing up some popsicles for tomorrow. Yeah, we're going to see you in Osceola tomorrow. And man, how cool would it be when we get to come together, give each other high fives, and we just pack that parking lot. Let's do that. Let's make that a goal. Let's pack the parking lot of the Osceola Cheese Factory. We're going to be there between 2 and 4 tomorrow. We'd love for you to stop by, grab a popsicle, high five. We'll spend some time in prayer with you if you'd like. We've also got Spirit FM goodies and a chance to sign up for that Yeti cooler and that $1,000. That's pretty awesome. So tomorrow, we are going to have those frozen popsicles for you, and we'd love to see you between 2 and 4 in Osceola.
1: As a child, Jonathan Almonte dreamed of becoming a gang member. But what happened next changed not only his life, it changed generations of his family.
2: I was crying. I knew something very bad has happened. I knew the police was coming, and I'm coming to jail. People think the lack of things is the worst poverty children face. It's the lack of Jesus, the lack of hope, the lack of dreams.
1: Hear Jonathan's story.

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You've been there. You encounter a problem and it ruins your whole day, maybe even your whole week. Let's talk about how to change that next after Peter Burton on Spirit FM.

0: 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Hey, I'm Jen in for Jackie today. So sometimes we have something small, maybe even seems big at the time, kind of ruin our whole day, our whole week, our whole perspective. You think it's ruined your whole life, but it really hasn't. How do we handle that? How do you, you know, like, let's say you got a flat tire or you had a bad meeting or you have to spend extra time because your flight got canceled or things didn't turn out the way you wanted to. And so now it just feels like everything is out of control. It's not, though. Is this really a big deal? Is it going to be a big deal in 5 months? Is it going to be a big deal in 5 years? If not, then it's not worth the time spending the energy and the effort being upset and worried and frustrated about it. Zoom out a little bit. Take that helicopter view and go, oh, this really isn't that big of a deal. Yeah, it's a big deal in the moment. And yeah, it's an inconvenience and it messes things up. But is it a big deal over time? No. Then let's just let it go.
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Anybody else ready for like sweatshirt weather? I know it's not as hot today as it's been the last few days, but I'm ready for like cozy sweatshirt weather.

0: Elevation Worship and Alleluia on Spirit FM. Sometimes we think, hey, I prayed about it, so it's over, right? You're like, I prayed about it. I let go. Did you let it go? Did you? Are you still overthinking it? Are you still worrying about it? Maybe pray about it again. Yeah, continue to lift it up to God in prayer, surrendering it to Him, giving it to Him. Keep praying.
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Hey, today's idea for a summer of service is to mow a neighbor's lawn. Just saying, mine is ready. Just waiting for you. I'll mow it tonight.

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Spirit FM. Hey, I'm Jaden. God has been faithful from day one, and he'll continue to be faithful to the ends of time. And in the words of Brian, he says, I can't wait to sing this one in heaven. Here's Chris Tomlin.

0: 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Hey, I'm Jaden. One of the best ways we can share love and represent Christ is by serving one another in love. 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

No matter how many times you pray the same prayer or ask God for the same thing, sometimes God's answer is still surprising. Hey, I'm Jaden on Spirit FM, and this is what to remind yourself when God says no. We'll talk about what that is in just one more song.

0: perfectly.
1: This is what to remind yourself when God says no. Hey, I'm Jaden on Spirit FM. Maybe you've been praying for the same thing over and over again, and you're still surprised by that answer. When God says no, it doesn't always mean never. It can just mean not yet. Because here's the thing, closed doors are protection. The delay has purpose. You may not see it, but God does. You may feel behind, but you're exactly where God wants you. And you may be waiting, but He's still working.
2: 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We pray that you're reminded of His love and faithfulness daily as you listen to Spirit FM. The summer will be over before we know it, but before the first pencil is sharpened, before the first book is opened, before your family settles back into the rhythm of a new school year, we simply want to say thank you. Thank you for being part of the Spirit FM family. Thank you for helping make this a place where people can encounter the hope of Jesus every single day. Thank you for listening, for praying, for supporting, and for being a part of this ministry. As seasons change and schedules fill up, one thing never changes: Jesus. He is faithful, He is present, and He is with you through every new beginning and every ordinary day. 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Thank you for letting us be a part of your journey.

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1: 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Just say, God, I don't understand, but I'm trusting you anyway.

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1: 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If you're learning right now to recognize and enjoy the little things, I have a jam for you right after Mara Justine.

0: you're learning to enjoy the little things, this can be your jam. This is Jams with Jaden on Spirit FM. Rose shared that she started to see God's faithfulness in the little things. She said, I've lived in a condo for 15 years, long enough that I don't even notice it anymore. She said, I started dreaming about moving into a house where I was bound to be happier. I fixated on a little yellow house somewhere in the suburbs, and I watched as I drove by during my commute. Then one day, sitting in the sun on my patio, I looked up and realized the outside of my condo was done in yellow siding. I already had a yellow house, and I was already home. Hey, I would love to know what your jam is to a Spirit FM song that's been reminding you that God has you exactly where you need to be. I would love to feature that on the next Jams with Jaden. 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
1: 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The Lord will find you new strength.

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0: Well, hey, I'm Jaden on Spirit FM. 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

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Hey, I'm Jaden. Even if you're out of your favorite snacks today, it could still be a great day. 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

0: You know, there's a reason why they call it comfort food. It's the taste of familiar. Hey, I'm Jaden on Spirit FM. Popcorn has always felt like home to me. That's my comfort food. Actually, recently I went to my childhood theater back home in Minnesota, and my family was there with me. My dad asked me to carry a bunch of the popcorn to my seat. This is like one of my favorite feelings, bringing warm popcorn to my seat. He handed me a bunch of napkins and receipts and whatever else was in his hands at the time. And when I went to sit down, I reached into the bucket and I bit into a crumpled receipt. It was not the taste of familiar for me. I paid the price. Actually, I ate the price. And it could have, honestly, it could have used some butter.
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1: 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If it feels like you're waiting on a miracle today, even if it's just finding the right parking spot close to the door, just remember today is still full of possibilities.

Hey, I'm Jaden on Spirit FM. God loves you no matter how many times you've stumbled or you've fallen today, and let this song by Matthew West remind you that.

0: America. Spirit FM. Hey, I'm Jaden. Tomorrow is something exciting. This whole summer, we've been doing pop-up events. And tomorrow in Osceola, in the parking lot of Osceola Cheese Company, Spirit FM is doing another pop-up. And we encourage you to show up tired, exhausted, hot from the humidity. We'll probably be in the same boat. You can get yourself a popsicle at these pop-ups, and you could have that chance to win big this summer with the Yeti Cooler. This is a giveaway happening at the end of the summer. Yeti Cooler plus $1,000, and you can find information about this pop-up. It'll be in the parking lot of Osceola Cheese Company tomorrow from 2 to 4. Again, find information at spiritfm.org.
1: There's a lot of changes ahead for you and your family, but the one thing that is always consistent is Jesus. We pray that you're reminded of his love and faithfulness daily as you listen to Spirit FM. The summer will be over before we know it, but before the first pencil is sharpened, before the first book is opened, before your family settles back into the rhythm of a new school year, we simply want to say thank you. Thank you for being part of the Spirit FM family. Thank you for helping make this a place where people can encounter the hope of Jesus every single day. Thank you for listening, for praying, for supporting, and for being a part of this ministry. As seasons change and schedules fill up, one thing never changes: Jesus. He is faithful, he is present, and he is with you through every new beginning and every ordinary day. Our prayer is that every time you listen to Spirit FM, you're reminded of his love, encouraged by his truth, and drawn a little closer to him. Thank you for letting us be a part of your journey.
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Hey, I'm Jaden. You might not be able to control what happens tomorrow. You won't, actually. But God has given you today. And the best preparation for tomorrow is doing your best with today.

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A life with Jesus, though it is peaceful, it is still overwhelming. 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

0: If you're learning to enjoy the little things, this could be your jam. This is Jams with Jaden on Spirit FM. Rose shared that she started to see God's faithfulness in some of the little things. She said, I've lived in a condo for 15 years now, long enough that I don't even see it anymore. I started dreaming about moving into a house where I would be bound to be happier. I fixated on a little yellow house somewhere in the suburbs. I watched it as I drove by during my commute. Then one day, sitting in the sun on my patio, I looked up and I realized the outside of my condo was done in yellow siding. I already had a yellow house, and I was home. Sometimes we can get too far ahead of God's plans, and He just reminds us, hey, but you're home now. I would love to know what your jam is too, a Spirit FM song that's been speaking to you, maybe giving you the reminder that you're exactly where God needs you to be. I would love to feature that on the next Jams with Jaden. 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

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Hey, I'm Jaden. Even if we're praying for the same thing over and over again, and God keeps giving us the same answer over and over again, it can still be surprising. But this is what you can remind yourself the next time God says no. We'll talk about that in just two more songs.

0: This is one thing to remember the next time God says no. Hey, I'm Jaden on Spirit FM, because we could be praying for the same thing and still that answer over and over again can still be surprising. But when God says no, it doesn't always mean never. It can mean not yet. God has closed doors for our protection. The delay has a purpose. You may not see it, but God does. You may feel behind, but you're exactly where God wants you to be. You may be waiting, but God is still working.
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You don't have the words. You don't have the answers. Hey, I'm Jaden on Spirit FM, but there's still hope. You can pray a simple prayer today. Just say, God, I don't understand, but I'm trusting you anyway.

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